migrating very late. But you know what? This is the life in Madagascar. They gotta take a lesson from what we see every day. You know what? You girls, whatever you do, I'm telling you, you can really change. You can try to think about your future all the time. You know what I'm saying? Please, man, I want you to be responsible. This is by preventing yourself from doing the shit you do. You know what I'm saying?

0: I got you a little something.
1: You did?
0: Yeah.
1: It's beautiful.
0: You want to put it on?
1: Yeah. I love it.
0: Yeah.
1: Thank you.
0: Wait, is that your dad?
2: You'll never see him again. You understand that?

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second verse for the hustlers. 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First, take your sister, do your drip, then spend your money like money ain't shit. 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So many pretty girls around me and they're waking up the rocket. 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Fix your face. 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